92,6. After hours. After hours. After hours. After hours. After hours. After hours.

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0: 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Best.
1: You love to get.
0: And the 2.6. We the music.

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How can you fight for violence instead of hope? What kind of energy are you bringing into this world? 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

How can you be so hateful? How can you fight for violence instead of hope? Do you know love? No, no, no.

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And I couldn't believe that such a sophisticated piece of technology allowed a robbery that was taking place in

TV is enough. 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What it is a recurrent families. The same friends and relatives come back week after week after week after week. And they're wittier, and they're better looking, and they're much more interesting, and they're richer than your real friends and relatives.

0: 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No, take a rest.
1: 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You're crazy, but you're easy. No need to live in a need-to. Your troubles must be seen to. 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With faces I remember. 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
0: 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You're a couple, especially when your body's double duplicate. And then you wait for the next Kuwait. 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

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Jamaica and Roma. 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Jamaica and Roma. 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

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And in that religion, the children will grow up and feel free. They will not be programmed like they are today. I have been looking for a place far away from this world, and I have found it inside myself.

0: 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I get up.
1: Dream of love and light and laughter. After hours.